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Okay, Bamita Shaga came back to Wise Rabakaita Yosme. 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Now I could change Damana Katonya Zeta no, I could WWW. I don't tell you the FM that you call Moyen Zedija and your program The Mix. And that she cast the Abimusatu Zaki Ganesa Mosan Vesa Mara gave you Missana. Can't submit your Madame Zero.

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3: 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Bangu day! Bangu day! Bangu day! Bangu day! Bangu day! Bangu day! 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Bangu day! Bangu day! Bangu day! 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
11: Alice Mwaji ni Comedy Store bakutusa ku 10th anniversary ne Diamond Platinum.
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2: It's Casa Light. Come on, try it.
1: Try it. This is actually the one.
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1: 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The 10th anniversary of Comedy Store on Friday the 30th of October at Lugogo Cricket Oval. 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
4: 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Saudi Prairie wali Ronaldo! 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
12: Ebikabya bia webiri na yate waliwo nairo special asenge njedwa na obukugu okutukira kubuli mbera kuberengo genzeko autu neba chalibo obango jaguzo buwanguzi wa timu yo nairo special abera wo 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
16: Right, Honorable Speaker, if you allow, you could allocate us time and we come and present a more comprehensive report on our work plan in regards to what government is doing to promote alternative cooking methods.
17: You've not addressed the issue of the ban. So you think government has done enough that the ban will not put any injury on the population?
16: Right, Honorable Speaker, I was very
17: You've distributed enough gas cylinders, so every place they have...
16: Right, Honorable Speaker, certainly not enough. The comprehensive report will detail what we have been able to cover.
13: Naturally, I'm going to say gas. 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
13: Tafumbirwa ku gas banange.
18: Mr. Speaker, I'm sorry for being insistent. Because the ban is ongoing and we appreciate the steps that are being taken. So as we wait for the statement, I don't know when it is going to come. The ban is on. People are going to be arrested. I think they are going to arrest everyone in this country. And the challenge also, the people who are meant to arrest, UPDF, police officers, drugs, and in their homes. So between now and when the statement comes, there might be unnecessary chaos. We want to treat that chaos.
17: This is my guidance. For between now and Wednesday, let's first suspend the enforcement of that.
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19: Give us the many sectors, what is it, the ministries and agencies that are involved in this project. There is Minister of Works, there is Office of the President, there is Mojika Justice and Police, there are like seven of them. So now we say this is a bigger thing, so we cannot now do it in the middle of the audit of 2025. We say now we need to have all this information. So 2026, we now embarked on getting...
20: No. Let me interject.
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20: We may it be disappointing the office of the Auditor General, but in this particular matter you are disappointing not only Parliament but the entire country. You have betrayed your nation. It is dereliction of duty, breach of duty, negligence, default, remission, omission, whatever you want to call it. So all of you, the way you came, you are all going to go to police, you are all going to record statements, and you will not leave that police station until your boss
15: are... 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